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0: Thomas Rhett has 16 number ones. Bobby asked if he'd be disappointed if a new song didn't reach the top of the chart.
1: I don't know if disappointment would be the right word. 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

0: 22 years ago, this Colorado Springs firefighter helped deliver a baby in an emergency situation. 22 years ago. Well, she's graduating college, and he kept up with her and went to the graduation.
1: That's awesome.
0: That's pretty crazy. 2004, got an emergency call. He went in, helped deliver her at the family's home. The mom, after they got out of the hospital, brought the newborn to the fire station to thank him. They stayed connected. Graduation comes, and he's there.
1: That's cool.
2: It's amazing.
0: That's wild. Mm-hmm. Just getting called in to deliver a baby, and you're not a doctor, but you have the skills because you're a firefighter. Yeah, you go to somebody's house, and just how wet it is.
2: the birth?
0: Yeah. I saw it.
1: Yeah.
0: They start pulling out trash bags. You're like, oh, this is a Carrot Top show or something. Wow. I was going to make a Gallagher reference, but nobody was going to get that.
2: Gallagher?
0: Mm-hmm.
3: Mm-mm. No, don't do that. Thank you for not doing that.
0: Yeah. You ever see the guy with the big watermelons? Sledgehammer and the watermelons?
3: That's not Thor.
0: Well, Thor has a hammer, but Gallagher was the comedian that had the sledgehammer and he hit the watermelons.
3: Oh, yeah, okay.
0: And the entire audience would get soaked by the... No.
2: No,
0: that's why
2: that.
0: I didn't do that.
1: Now
0: I
1: know. Now we know.
0: Scooby, you know Gallagher?
4: Oh my God, yeah. He even sold specials on TV.
0: Yeah.
4: Advertised Sunday nights like Gallagher. And all he did was just smash watermelons.
0: His before us. Yeah, but they would show it on Nick at Night and stuff.
4: He had wacky hair. He was bald with hair along the sides.
0: Yeah, I had to make a Gallagher.
2: Oh,
0: reference.
2: I remember that guy.
3: Yeah.
2: He wore a suit. Did he wear a suit?
4: Wacky 80s
3: clothes.
4: He had
3: long hair.
4: Like pink shirts.
2: I
4: and
2: do
4: stuff.
2: Remember that guy.
0: Anyway, the firefighter. Great job, man. Alan Kent.
2: That's cool.
0: Shout out Alan Kent and Gallagher. I'm not even sure if Gallagher's alive, but shout out Alan Kent, who is alive, and Gallagher. That is what it's all about.
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1: With Bobby.
2: Tell me something good.
3: 22 years ago, this Colorado Springs firefighter helped deliver a baby in an emergency situation. 22 years ago. Well, she's graduating college, and he kept up with her and went to the graduation.
4: That's awesome.
3: That's pretty crazy. 2004, got an emergency call. He went in, helped deliver her at the family's home. The mom, after they got out of the hospital, brought the newborn to the fire station to thank him. They stayed connected. Graduation comes, and he's there.
4: That's cool.
5: It's amazing.
3: That's all. Oh, that's wild. Mm-hmm. Oh, just getting called in to deliver a baby, and you're not a doctor, but you have the skills because you're a firefighter. Yeah, you go to somebody's house.

0: just how wet it is.
1: the birth?
0: Yeah. I saw it.
2: Yeah.
0: They start pulling out trash bags. You're like, oh, this is a Carrot Top show or something. Wow. I was going to make a Gallagher reference, but nobody was going to get that.
1: Gallagher?
0: Mm-hmm.
3: No, don't do that. Thank you for not doing that.
0: Yeah. You ever see the guy with the big
3: the
0: watermelons? Sledgehammer, the watermelons?
3: That's not Thor.
0: Well, Thor has a hammer, but Gallagher was the comedian that had the sledgehammer and he hit the watermelons.
3: Oh, yeah, okay.
0: And the entire audience would get soaked by the... No.
1: No, never
0: that's why
1: that.
0: I didn't do that. That's
2: well,
0: why
2: now
0: I didn't
2: we know. Now we know.
0: Scooby, you know Gallagher?
4: Oh, my God. Yeah. He even sold specials on TV.
0: Yeah.
4: Advertised Sunday nights like Gallagher. And like, all he did was just smash watermelons.
0: It was before us. Yeah, but they would show it on like Nick at Night and stuff.
4: He had wacky hair. He was like bald with like the hair along the sides.
0: Yeah. I had to make a Gallagher.
1: Oh,
0: reference.
1: I remember that guy.
3: Yeah.
1: He wore a suit. Did he wear a suit?
4: He like wore
1: a
4: wacky 80s
3: clothes.
4: He had
3: long hair.
4: Like pink shirts.
1: I
4: and
1: do
4: stuff.
1: Remember that guy.
0: Anyway, the firefighter. Great job, man. Alan Kent.
1: That's
0: Alan,
1: cool.
0: Shout out Alan Kent and Gallagher. I'm not even sure if Gallagher's alive. But shout out Alan Kent, who is alive, and Gallagher. That is what it's all about.

0: Hey, Zuko and Kayla, Buckeye Country Superfest is 4 weeks away. 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
1: You know, I've been doing it for, I don't know, for 5 years now, 4 years now, on kind of in an official sense of like having a deal and putting stuff out and playing shows, doing stuff like this. I would just like to continue to do that, you know, like continue to be in the conversation for like the people at the top of the genre. I think for the next, you know, 10 years or 15 years, I think is something that I would like to do.
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Ain't a bad life, 92.3 WCOL. It is the 11 o'clock news, Friday edition. I'm Michael McCoy. There's Kenny Chesney. Carry on.

Water at a Wedding. That's Graylin James, 92.3 WCOL, the 11 o'clock news. Here's Harper Grace, If Daddy Says No.

the 11 o'clock news. Instead of the doom and gloom of the day, we'll give you an hour of the newest songs out of Nashville on 92.3 WCOL.

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2: 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And then Cool Ranch Doritos, they're called Cool American chips. 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
5: 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Show number 1590 is on right now. I'm Granger Smith, your host, here officially telling you it's no longer Friday night. It's officially the weekend. Saturday is here. That's because we're after midnight. I've got some good news on the way to read for you. I've got some Nashville news. Ann Hudson's going to read for you. And all this here just kicking things off with a bunch of good country music. Here we go. It's After Midnight.

92.3 WCOL. Yes, the weekend is here. How about we get it rolling with some good news? What do you say? Stay tuned for two songs, and I'll share it with you.

92.3 WCOL, Columbus's number one for new country. Man, it is late at night, early morning Saturday. What has got you up at this hour? I appreciate you hanging out. Call me up and share. My number's 866-607-8383.

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1: I'm actually driving 4 hours back to camp for youth pastor up in Minnesota. And my son and one other teenager forgot all of their stuff at camp. So we're driving on our way back to go get all that now. 4 hour drive. So it's going to be a good day. 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
0: Oh, man. Kids are going to be kids. Thanks for calling, brother.

0: 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Ann Hudson coming in with the latest Nashville updates. And what do you have for us today?
1: Geez, there's been a lot of show shuffling, you know, Granger, after Post Malone and Jelly Roll canceled six of their Big Bleep Stadium Tour Part 2 shows. I got scoop on that coming up in your Nashville news next. Did you follow me on all that?

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0: from Nashville's Music Row. It's Ann Hudson.
1: All right, so you know Post Malone and Jelly Roll had to cancel, I think, like six of their big bleep stadium tour part two shows. And, well, looks like Jelly Roll, now that he has some open dates, is adding some stops to his little bleep shed tour. Can you keep up with all of that? So if you want to check out the full lineup, obviously head over to Jelly Roll's website. If you have plans or want to see him, he is adding some tour dates for you. You know, it feels like every other week, a different country artist is getting a new bar down in Nashville. And, well, Eric Church was explaining what makes his bar Chiefs different from all the other Broadway bars.
2: We're still the only bar down there that we have singer-songwriters. We have a venue that brings in people, you know, five, six nights a week that maybe can't play anywhere else. We don't make them play other people's songs. We let them play their songs. It's about people being discovered. It's about them being able to play their music to showcase their art in one of the busiest entertainment districts in the country.
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2: Welcome to Saturday, everybody. I'm your host, Granger Smith. This is After Midnight. What are your top three favorite movies? I've been getting some good phone calls, and I want to hear from you. 866-607-8383. Also, Earl Dibbles Jr., the country boy, rolling in here with a dumb criminal story. All this here with a bunch of good country music. Saturday, hour number two begins right now.

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Okay, top three favorite movies. That's my question to you. 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

0: Thanks so much for staying up with us. 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
1: Just calling from Pingilly, Minnesota. 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Have a great day, all you people.
0: I appreciate you, buddy. 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

92.3 WCOL. A 25-year-old man broke into a police department garage and somehow walked out with a vest, several weapons, and even a grenade launcher. Yeah, a grenade launcher. Earl Dibbles Jr. is going to share this true dumb criminal story with us next.

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1: This feller, Alexander Johnson, might just win a stupid trophy. 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Well, he touched it. Took off with the guns, a police vest, and y'all, listen to this, a grenade launcher. Yes, sir, like he's going to war with G.I. Joe or something. Cops tracked him down at his buddy's place, and that buddy wasted no time throwing old Alexander under the bus, saying he was on the run after robbing the dang police. I mean, how dumb you gotta be to rob a place where everybody's got a gun? Dumb.
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2: Hey, thanks for starting your Saturday here with me on After Midnight, y'all. I know, it's officially the weekend, and I'm Granger Smith, your host. I've got some things I want to talk about that went down on this day in history coming up, plus some Nashville news with Ann Hudson. Have you heard? Well, she's going to fill you in. A lot to discuss here in the middle of the night, you third shifters working on a Saturday. I'm glad you're with me.

92.3 WCOL. Top Gun hit theaters on this day in 1986 and took our breath away. I'll share more in history, plus some other things that went down on this day coming up in just two country songs.

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2: 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That's why we're bringing the music and the meaning. 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Thanks for being a part of the After Midnight family.

0: talking about history. And he's even got the diploma to prove it. 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
1: On this day, May the 16th, 1920, Joan of Arc canonized a saint. 1929, the first Academy Awards were held. 1985, Michael Jordan was named Rookie of the Year. Alabama had the number one album 40-hour week. 1986, Top Gun premiered. 1989, Soviet Union and China formally end a 30-year rift. 1999, Tim McGraw had the number one song, Please Remember Me. 2013, human stem cells are successfully cloned. Some famous birthdays include actor Pierce Brosnan, pop singer Janet Jackson, country singer Rick Trevino,

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2: Greetings, this is Julie from Carroll, Iowa. 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I get up early every morning just to listen to you. Thank you very much for all you do.
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0: 92.3 WCOL, Columbus's number one for new country. Ann Hudson is coming up next with all the latest from Nashville. Ann, what's on your radar today?
1: Well, this is fun, Granger. Did you see the Warren Treaty had a big announcement? I got that story coming up in your Nashville news next.

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1: Don't just listen. 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

0: 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It's Ann Hudson.
1: Well, this is fun. The Warren Treaty announced their next album. This will be the fifth studio album called The Story of Michael and Tanya. The album includes contributions from Whoopi Goldberg on the opening track, as well as Valerie June and Wynonna. The album drops June 19th, and here is the first available track. It's called Don't Say Goodbye.
2: Don't say goodbye. Don't say farewell.
1: Again, the album coming out everywhere June 19th. Did you happen to see Chris Stapleton? He was on The Late Show with Stephen Colbert. Well, he performed the 1986 Willie Nelson hit, Living in the Promised Land.
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7: Weekend third shifters, thank you for keeping America rolling 24-7. 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I'm Granger Smith, your host here on After Midnight, asking this question. 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What you got? 866-607-8383. After that, Earl Bibbles Jr., the country boy, is going to share a dumb criminal story with us. Hour number four with a bunch of good country music starts right now.

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92.3 WCOL, Columbus's number one for new country. 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
1: You know, I was sitting with my little son. He's 4 years old, and he was playing this game on his mom's iPad where you pick all these vehicles and you go mudding. And he loves this. And he's flipping through the vehicles, and all of a sudden I saw it. There it was. It was orange. It was like an orange flash. I said, go back. He said, what? I said, go back. It's a 1969 Charger with General Lee on the side. 01 on the doors. I said, that is my favorite car. And not because I picked it when I'm an adult, because I grew up with that. I grew up thinking that was the coolest car. 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

92.3 WCOL. I really appreciate you waking up and starting Saturday with me here on After Midnight. I'm your host, Granger Smith. 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
1: Morning, Granger. This is Tim, running a load of mail from Springfield, Massachusetts to Bangor, Maine. 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Thank you. 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
0: You're doing good work, Tim. I appreciate you, brother.

92.3 WCOL. A woman in Florida was caught on a door cam stealing an adult tricycle while wearing a tiger print onesie. You can't make this stuff up. Earl Dibbles Jr. is going to share this dumb criminal story with us next.

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1: 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And Granger is bringing the soundtrack to your overnight. 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
1: Down in Arcadia, Florida, deputies are on the lookout for a gal named Emily Hesters. Why? Because she done stole someone's adult tricycle. But here's the part that really makes it sing. She is wearing a tiger print onesie while doing it. Security cam caught the whole circus act. Folks online figured out who she was real quick, but lawmen still can't find her. Her voicemail is full, and apparently she ain't welcome where she used to stay. Sheriff says, you ever see a grown woman riding a tricycle in a tiger suit, give him a holler. I mean, what else do you even say about that? Dumb.
0: 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Columbus Auto Dealers, concert for a cause, starring Chris Young.

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8: Saturday morning, early risers, what's up? This is After Midnight. I'm your host, Granger Smith. Thank you for making this America's favorite radio program. I've got some good news. Besides the fact that it's Saturday, hang tight, I want to read you that. Plus, there is some Nashville news. Have you heard about it yet? Well, Ann Hudson is coming in here quickly to inform you. Hang tight for all of this. Don't touch that dial.

92.3 WCOL. Yes, the weekend is here. How about we get it rolling with some good news? What do you say? Stay tuned for two songs, and I'll share it with you.

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92.3 WCOL, Columbus's number one for new country. Have you checked out our After Midnight Instagram lately? It looks completely different than it did just a couple weeks ago. 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
1: Good morning, Granger. This is James doing security work here at a construction site in Austin, Texas. Just wanted to give you all a big shout out. You all do a great job. Just keep on playing the music. We love you here all of Texas.
0: James, you're doing good work, brother. Thank you for your service.

0: 92.3 WCOL, Columbus's number one for new country. Ann Hudson coming in with the latest Nashville updates. And what do you have for us today?
1: Geez, there's been a lot of show shuffling, you know, Granger, after Post Malone and Jelly Roll canceled six of their big bleep stadium tour part two shows. I got scoop on that coming up in your Nashville news next. Did you follow me on all that?
2: 40 HP Johnson on a flat bottom metal boat. Coke cans and BB guns, barbed wire and old fence posts.

out downtown. Your lipstick stained every coffee cup that I got in this house. 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

0: from Nashville's Music Row. It's Ann Hudson.
1: All right, so you know Post Malone and Jelly Roll had to cancel, I think, like six of their big bleep stadium tour part two shows. And, well, looks like Jelly Roll, now that he has some open dates, is adding some stops to his little bleep shed tour. Can you keep up with all of that? So if you want to check out the full lineup, obviously head over to Jelly Roll's website. If you have plans or want to see him, he is adding some tour dates for you. You know, it feels like every other week, a different country artist is getting a new bar down in Nashville. And, well, Eric Church was explaining what makes his bar Chiefs different from all the other Broadway bars.
2: We're still the only bar down there that we have singer-songwriters. We have a venue that brings in people, you know, five, six nights a week that maybe can't play anywhere else. We don't make them play other people's songs. We let them play their songs. It's about people being discovered. It's about them being able to play their music to showcase their art. I am one of the busiest entertainment districts in the country.
1: Definitely a good one to check out if you're making summer plans to stop into Nashville.
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92.3 WCOL. Hey, thank y'all so much for sharing Saturday here with me on After Midnight. Before you take off and get this weekend started, let me remind you, God is great and He's worthy of our praise. 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
7: What's up, everybody? I've got one final hour of Saturdays After Midnight starting right now. Welcome. I'm Granger Smith, your host. I've got some things that went down on this day in history I want to talk about that I've written down, plus some Nashville news, the latest stories about your favorite stars out there in Nashville with Ann Hudson. All of this here as we get our Saturday rolling. We are After Midnight.

92.3 WCOL, Columbus's number one for new country. In 1914, President Woodrow Wilson made it official. The very first Mother's Day was proclaimed in the U.S. Let's talk about that in history, plus some other things that went down on this day, coming up in just two country songs.

92.3 WCOL. I appreciate you listening here late on a Friday, early on a Saturday. Where do you have After Midnight turned up tonight? My number's 866-607-8383. Hit me up tonight.

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1: Hey, good morning, Granger. It's Mike from Waterbury, Connecticut. Just want to say thanks for working with me every day.
0: You're welcome, Mike. 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

0: 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Ann Hudson is coming up next with all the latest from Nashville. 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
1: Well, this is fun, Granger. Did you see the Warren Treaty had a big announcement? I got that story coming up in your Nashville news next.

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0: from Nashville's Music Row. It's Ann Hudson.
1: Well, this is fun. The Warren Treaty announced their next album. This will be the fifth studio album called The Story of Michael and Tanya. The album includes contributions from Whoopi Goldberg on the opening track, as well as Valerie June and Wynonna. The album drops June 19th, and here is the first available track. It's called Don't Say Goodbye.
2: Don't say goodbye. Don't say farewell.
1: Again, the album coming out everywhere June 19th. Did you happen to see Chris Stapleton? He was on The Late Show with Stephen Colbert. Well, he performed the 1986 Willie Nelson hit, Living in the Promised Land.
3: There's no how freedom feels. 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Across the shifting sands.
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1: 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It's hard.

0: Hey, it's Zuko and Kayla. 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
0: Saturday, July 25th at the Union County Fairgrounds. Starring

thanks for joining us on the weekend edition of Zuko and Kayla. And we are going to start off your morning with dummies. Yep, make you feel better about yourself, but this one might gross you out. It has to do with spitting out french fries at McDonald's. It's next after Ella Langley.

0: Well, if you're wondering how the Easter Bunny moves around the country so fast, maybe this is a clue. In Florida, a 29-year-old man on a motorcycle named Dalton Hubbard.
1: Oh, hey, Dalton.
0: Dalton was arrested after leading police on a high-speed chase earlier this month. He was clocked at 120 miles an hour. The strange part is he was dressed as a bunny at the time. Well, it wasn't a full-body suit, but it was an elaborate helmet which featured a giant plush ears, blue eyes, and a pink nose.
1: Oh.
0: There was a hole in the mouth of the bunny head, and that's where he was able to see out.
1: Okay.
0: So he's facing charges of reckless driving, felony fleeing, and eluding law enforcement, speeding more than 50 miles per hour over the speed limit, and having a weapon during the commission of a felony.
1: Oh, lovely.
0: So the Easter Bunny's up to no good.
1: Well, this is happening, or happened, at a McDonald's in Massachusetts because a viral video has appeared of an employee and coworker laughing throughout the video of said employee putting fries in her mouth, then dumping them back into a serving box, presumably for a customer. Now, it was shared on social media, went viral. Locals have said this is disgusting, unsanitary, we're swearing off that location. And the police and Board of Health are now investigating because they received numerous calls and online tips. And the franchise owners are even involved, saying that the workers involved have been fired, calling the behavior unacceptable and insisting no other public health violations were found. But they're still trying to determine whether any customers were actually served this food. So that's just dumb, first of all, to even do that and record yourself and do it. But the fact that they don't even know if it was served, that's also dumb.
0: Yeah. I mean, how are they going to find this out? I guess look at footage or whatever.
1: Yeah, just look at footage. But my stomach hurts even saying that, imagining that you're eating fries that someone had put in their mouth.
0: All right. So here's something to ponder. Would you rather have fries that came from someone's mouth, or open up your sandwich and have a rubber glove in there, like my wife found from an Arby's sandwich a few months ago?
1: Did you ever call that Arby's?
0: I didn't.
1: Both are awful.
0: It was down in Logan.
1: Both are awful.
0: She opened up a sandwich. She was starving on their way back from volleyball and opened it up, and there was a rubber glove like, you know, they wear when they're putting the sandwiches together. They took it off and put it on the sandwich and wrapped it up.
1: Oh, that's bad.
0: So what's dumber? I don't know. They're both dumb.
2: It was really dumb. Really dumb. Dumb, dumb, dumb. I love country music.
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1: Yes, they are on 8 o'clock on Prime Video, and Shania Twain is hosting, and then you can watch it on the Amazon Music Twitch channel, too. If you don't have Prime Video, you can stream it live. But there are five records that could be broken on Sunday in country music. The first record is that Chris Stapleton could surpass George Strait to become the most decorated male artist in ACM history.
0: Wow.
1: So George has 24, Chris has 21, and he's already up for five awards this year.
0: He already has 21 ACM awards?
1: He has 21 ACM awards.
0: Wow.
1: Remember, it was like the Chris Stapleton year back-to-back. You're like, oh, Chris is going to win it again.
0: Yeah, but I thought that was also the case with the CMAs there every year.
1: It's true. And number two, this second record is Luke Combs could accomplish the Triple Crown. So this means it has earned all three of these at some point in their career. So new male artist, male artist of the year, and entertainer of the year. He just needs entertainer of the year to get the Triple Crown for the ACM Awards.
0: I mean, why would you not give it to him?
1: I know. That's true. Especially with what he's doing with this tour right now. Yeah. It's so impressive. Number three, Chris Stapleton back. He could tie Merle Haggard for most male artist of the year wins. Merle has six and Chris has five. That one's going to happen. I guarantee you they're going to do it just so he can tie him.
0: Yeah.
1: And then number four is Miranda Lambert could extend her Song of the Year record. So she's won seven and is up for two, including being a songwriter for Choosin' Texas, which that should win Song of the Year.
0: I mean, you and I think, yeah, probably, yeah. But what's it up against? That's what I don't know.
1: So, well, if you here's why I say that, because
0: typically song goes to the writers, the Song of the Year, all right?
1: For single
0: goes to the artist, I think. Well, I don't know. This could be different, but I don't know.
1: So, ACM Song of the Year, Miranda's on both of these. A Song to Sing, which is Miranda Lambert and Chris Stapleton.
0: Yeah.
1: Am I Okay, Megan Maroney. Choosin' Texas, Ella Langley. I Never Lie, Zach Top, and Somewhere Over Laredo, Lainey Wilson. Why would Choosin' Texas not win out of all of that?
0: I think it should.
1: It definitely should. So she could win that and have now, that would make eight Song of the Year ACM Awards. And number five is Lainey Wilson could become the first female to win Entertainer of

0: the year 3 years in a row if she wins again for this one. So that's just for
1: interest. So if she wins, she gets a record. If Luke Combs wins, he gets the Triple Crown.
0: Yeah, so for Entertainer of the Year for the ACM, it's Chris Stapleton, Cody Johnson, Jelly Roll, Lainey Wilson, Luke Combs, Megan Maroney, and Morgan Wallen. So I would say with everything that's going on, you got Lainey, Luke, Morgan, and I would put Cody Johnson up there with his recent tours.
1: Yeah.
0: And songs. Those are like who are in contention right now, I think, to win it. Yeah, Lainey could just be three. Luke could just do it Triple Crown.
1: That'd be pretty cool. Sunday. And it's Sunday?
0: Yep, Sunday night at 8 o'clock on Amazon Prime Video.
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2: He's got the red, white, blue, blind hound on the farm. Semper Fi tattooed on his left arm.
3: We all know there are a lot of things that are made in America. But believe it or not, in other countries, there are some things that they just have labeled as American. Whether it's made in America or not.
4: I mean, think about it. We have French fries.
3: Right.
4: Belgian waffles. Greek yogurt. So in other countries, what do you think is called American something? Well, ranch dressing is called American dressing.
3: Are you serious?
4: Yes. In many countries, that's what they call it, is American dressing. And then Cool Ranch Doritos, they're called Cool American chips. When you drink out of a solo cup, a red solo cup specifically, it's called American Party Cups in Hungary.
3: Oh my gosh.
4: And then if you have the frozen vegetables that are mixed of diced carrots, peas, and corn, you know, that frozen mix.
3: Yeah.
4: In Norway, they're called American Mix. That's what it's called. And so then on America's Independence Day, you know, we celebrate like Cinco de Mayo and there's other things. Well, when it's July 4th in other countries, they serve hot dogs and call it
3: so
4: America.
3: So they eat our American food. Yeah.
4: And pumpkin spice latte, it's called a Yankee spice latte.
3: That's hilarious.
4: And in Thailand, they have American fried rice. But this is kind of gross. It's fried rice mixed with ketchup and served with fried chicken, ham and or bacon, fried eggs, and sausage on it.
3: American fried rice. Wow.
4: You know how there's Thousand Island dressing?
3: Yeah.
4: Oh, no. Sweden has a dressing called Rhode Island instead of Thousand Island. And in Spain, they call it duct tape. American tape.
3: It is American tape. It is American tape.
4: And there's a full English breakfast in Thailand. But what it is eggs, bacon, beans, tomatoes, hash browns, and American food. But when you order any American food, they cut up your hot dog. So it's if you say, I need an American hot dog or an American sausage, it's a hot dog cut up.
3: Oh.
4: When it does that way.
3: Why? Because we do that? I mean,
4: it's just an American.
3: For our kids.
4: I don't know. And then this is a great one. So in the Czech Republic, potato wedges are called like Ameriki Brambori, which translates to American potatoes. So I just think it's hilarious. An American fridge is what they call the double size refrigerators. Like if we get a big, the double handles.
3: We call that French doors, right?
4: Well, we have French doors. I don't know if you call a French door on a fridge.
3: If you buy a refrigerator, I think that has the two doors that open out. I think that's called a French door.
4: Okay.
3: I think.
4: Well, they just say an American fridge is the double size refrigerator.
3: That's hilarious.
4: This all was on Reddit. It got like 6,000 things because someone said, "Are there any things that are called American blank in other countries?" And that's what they got out of it. And then in Hungary, an American kitchen means it's not walled off from the living room. So when you have an open kitchen to your living room, and if you're building a home, that's called,
3: I want an American kitchen that's all opened up. I don't want the kitchen blocked off from the rest of the house.
4: Yeah, I just thought, now I'm going to call the solo cups now American party cups forever.
1: Get up, y'all.
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BYU from Luke Combs here on 92.3 WCOL. I absolutely love that song. My daughters say mommy's song when I hear it. Hey, if you guys want to know about a concert announcement, we have one for you Monday morning at 10 o'clock. And then you're going to win tickets all next week to that show at 9, 11, 1, and 3.

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2: According to a new study, moving your body does wonders for your brain. And you're like, yes, you guys have told us that, okay? I hear that all the time, but it's like sometimes you can't move. But here's why I'm going to tell you, you may think of it differently now. Think of your brain like a dirty sponge, okay?
3: Not a clean sponge, a dirty sponge.
2: It's got that dirty water in it. When you move, you're basically squeezing that sponge and flushing out all the gunk that builds up for it during the day. So here's another kicker. Even just tensing your abs right now. Tense your abs. You just squeeze that sponge.
3: Oh, I did. Okay? I felt it.
2: You're squeezing it like that. There you go. Because our bodies go into cleaning mode when you're either squeezing the sponge, aka moving, or into cleaning mode when you sleep. Because a simple walk acts like a daytime power wash for your head, keeping you sharper than you'd be without exercise. Okay? It's a little different angle. So, take a power walk. You're power washing your brain. You're squeezing the sponge. All right? I'm trying to motivate you here. Because for me, this is... I need examples. I need to, think of something. So, when we go take a walk around our lap, we're squeezing the sponge out a little bit. You know?
3: So, you know how you, like... You there's companies that will come out and power wash your house?
2: Yes.
3: So, that would be the equivalent of hiring a trainer to work you out, to help you power wash your mind.
2: There you go.
3: So am I right with that?
2: That's exactly right. So think of it. You're power walking, doing any sort of exercise. So now there's people like Zuko and his wife. They exercise. I don't. I am not an exerciser. But if I can take a walk, then I'm like, okay, I'm just going to power wash the house for a minute and come back and feel refreshed.
3: Yeah.
2: So power wash those dirty spiderweb cobwebs up there.
3: And some of our sponges are dirtier than others.
2: They are. You might need multiple power walks to power wash it all.
3: There you go.
2: They can't go off in one full swoop. You got to get two coats on it. So maybe take two laps. But that's a different way to
3: think. And this looks like a good morning for a power walk.
2: It does.
3: Or a power wash of the sponge of your brain.
2: Rinse it out tonight after
3: work. Does any of this make sense? Not really.
2: I think it's...
1: Good morning.
4: Good morning.
1: Good morning. Good morning. Waking you up every morning. You're listening to Zuko and Kayla.
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0: that true set of friends.
1: Yeah, I'm the same way because I moved a lot. I went to three different high schools, so it was very hard to get settled into any real friendships. You know what I mean?
0: Right.
1: Because people have been going to school since they were kindergartners together, and you know, so that was a click. And I would just kind of, I'd have a friend here and there, but that's
0: I had friends during volleyball season.
1: And you have friends on sports.
0: Yeah, and I'd still see those people now as an adult. So I'm like, you and I would talk more now than we did in high school.
1: So according to this new poll, 56% of people believe they're cool now compared to 43% who remembered being cool in high school. Overall, 16% of Americans said they consider themselves very cool. 39% said I'm somewhat cool. And 24% said not very cool at all. And 12% admitted they've lost or they're not cool at all. Like, they're just not cool. They're just admitting up to it. Adults under 45 were more willing to cling to being cool, while Gen Xers and Boomers were more willing to accept that they're uncool.
0: What are they? What is Lathan's friends call you? The party parents or something?
1: No, wait. What did they call me? Are they like the party pooper parents?
0: The party pooper parents or something like that. Because like you would get mad at them when they were kicking the ball against the house.
1: Yeah.
0: Or like, you have the fun house with the pooper parents, something like that. Yeah.
1: Yeah. Yeah, they were laughing because they were playing inside with a soccer ball. You know, which we have an indoor soccer ball that Lathan's always kicking around the house or whatnot. But they were playing tennis soccer inside the house.
0: Oh.
1: And so they were like, hey, this is what's in, this is what's out, you know, trying to draw the boundaries of the tennis court.
0: Yeah.
1: And I was like, yeah, if you kick it in, you get a point. You kick something in my house, you die.
0: They probably were
1: they've never forgotten that.
2: Good morning.
3: Good morning.
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2: All right, so there are a fair amount of lies that wives do not want to tell their husbands.
3: And these are just things that, like, whether you're with your husband or before you're dating husband, it was the wives of Reddit shared this. And so I'm going to share some of them. Some of them are a little juicy, but this is just what's on the list, okay? the first one, when you're being bad. I was still with my ex when my husband and I started dating. So didn't think it was cheating because they didn't have a label, but that was the first one. So.
2: Ooh.
3: The second, I sold my engagement ring for cash and told him I lost it. She had to make a credit card payment on the card, and
2: gosh,
3: he didn't.
2: Oh, my gosh, that is a low one right there.
3: Yeah. Now, this one is kind of a low one, but she said, my ex thought that I was sick a lot when really I was just drunk or hungover. So, like, a bad hangover, and you just say, oh, I'm just sick. Like, don't let them know that you have a hangover.
2: How would you not know? I feel like you could smell alcohol or whatever.
3: Yeah, I would think so, too.
2: I don't know.
3: Number four, I knew his best friend was cheating on his wife. So, it's not lies wives tell their husband, I guess, but, like, it's a lifelong friend, kept it, and didn't say anything to him.
2: Ooh,
3: so, just tried to stay out of it.
2: No, I mean, you want to stay out of it, but at the same time. Mm.
3: So this one is, she said, I knew he was seeing his ex behind my back, but didn't tell him that she knew because she was going through text messages and saw that there were other women, including his ex. And that's when she found out. So it was a big reveal that she planned the moment when she said, I'm going to be done with you.
2: Ooh.
3: So I guess that's kind of telling him. And then this one is, this is a juicy one. So, I got drunk and had a one-night stand after a fight we had shortly after our wedding. Then I found out I was pregnant a month later. I don't think either of us will ever know, and I hope we never have a reason to find out. So they don't know. Like, it could be the one-night stand. It could be the husband. It was one of those small chance thing. Another
2: gosh.
3: One. I know. Like, I feel uncomfortable even reading these to you. But this one was...
2: No one in my family has red hair. This is the weirdest thing ever.
3: I don't know if it was like that one. Our third child was conceived during a brief time when he thought I was taking my birth control.
2: Ooh.
3: So that's another one. And this one, he's not in my will, but my sister is. I don't know if that's juicy or not.
2: I think that's juicy.
3: She doesn't think it's uncommon because if you've had when you've had children together... And the other one was I was married before him and he doesn't know. It was only for a year with the high school boyfriend when they were 18. It was embarrassing and she doesn't tell many people, but swore my family to secrecy just for my husband.
2: So the family knows.
3: And her current husband does not know.
2: Yeah, he should know.
3: Yeah.
2: He should know.
3: I don't know. And that's what, I mean, these are just as juicy as they get. So I don't know if, I don't know. Can you top any of those? Just little things.
2: If you can.
3: Yeah.
2: Hit up the talkback feature on the iHeartRadio app. I'd love to hear it. But yeah, those are some good ones.
3: And it doesn't have to necessarily be a lie, but just something like you've just never told your husband or maybe your long partner.
2: I'm not
3: anything
2: lying.
3: Like that.
2: I'm just not telling the truth.
3: Yeah.
2: Or I'm just not telling anything.
3: Yeah.
2: You know?
3: Yeah. I don't know. I think I'm more of an open book. I don't know if I could. I don't know.
2: I think if you're in a relationship or if you want to have a successful relationship, you kind of got to be an open book.
3: Yeah.
2: You know, you got to tell it all. Lay it all out there. If you can still stay with me and be with me with all this stuff, baggage, luggage, whatever you want to call it, then we'll be okay. But if, like, slowly I reveal, hey, what about this bag I forgot to tell you about? What about this suitcase? Forgot to tell you about that one. That's not good. That is not good. So don't do that. But hit up the talkback feature on the iHeartRadio app.
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0: are some trends from the 90s that are we missing, or what do we want to come back?
1: They are coming back. The 90s are coming back, and as a 90s kid myself, they have released a list of the best fads of the 90s, which some of them they want to return. And based upon this list, if you follow Bro Bible at all, or Instagram like I do, where I found this list, the number one thing that is the best fad of the 90s that can come back is the Macarena dance. Why is that the best thing?
0: Are you serious?
1: I know. That is it. Number two on the list is Pogs. This was, I guess, the first toy to go viral back in the 90s. And I remember this. I mean, the schools had to ban them sometimes because you're trading these coins of these Pogs.
0: I don't know why I don't remember those.
1: It had different designs on them all the time. They're like these big things. They were like, there could be X-Men graphics on it. It could be Teenage Mutant Ninja Turtles on one. There was an NSYNC one that I heard went around and never got one. But it was like it was like Pokemon cards, but coins, like Pogs is what they were. Number three is grunge music and style. They want to come back.
0: Oh, like Nirvana.
1: So Pearl Jam, Nirvana, Soundgarden, that and everything wants to come back. Number four, the Super Soaker. The Super Soaker commercial was one of my favorites. Those things were the hardest to refill, though. Like, if you didn't get that on right, if you didn't twist that water bottle on top of the squirt gun, that's it. And then the number five on the list is, I've always said these wrong, so obviously it wasn't one. Like, the JNCO jeans, the JNCO jeans. Like, some people would say JNCO, some would say JNCO jeans, but moms bought all the kids the jeans. They were the very wide legs. They weren't bell-bottoms, but they were wide. And, yeah, apparently these are coming back. I'd be fine if they didn't come back, though, to be honest. And number six, what they want to come back, is the Nintendo Game Boy, the original Nintendo Game Boy, which I had that because the Nintendo Switch apparently is upping
0: the prices. Those kind
1: of
0: have come back, though, haven't they?
1: Not the old school ones. The Switch has. Unless anyone with their kids, mine are young, like, let me know if the Game Boy came back or anything like that one. And some honorable mentions on the list is they want starter jackets to come back. So that's like the, I would call her bomber jackets, though.
0: Yeah, I know what you're talking about.
1: Yeah, not really like starter jackets. Slap bracelets, another one they want to come back.
0: Oh,
1: which,
0: those were cool back in the day.
1: My kids get so many slap bracelets. Like, at least lately they have.
0: Well, your kids are the reason they're coming back.
1: That's true. Us 90s kids are having babies, so they're coming back. And number 10, Zuko, you can make so much money if you brought these back. The Beanie Babies.
0: Oh, I have so many of those.
1: All of my Beanie Babies. I hope you give your Beanie Babies to your grandkids, because my mom has given them to mine, I have mine, and all of the tags are missing.
0: I wonder if any of mine are worth money. That's what I wonder.
1: If you have, like, the Princess Diana bear.
0: I do, but I don't know if it's the right one.
1: Oh, there's specific ones?
0: Yeah, there's different ones.
1: Oh, okay. And then also,
0: like, the Valentino, which is like
1: the red one?
0: That's, like, the one with for Valentine's Day or something like that.
1: Yeah.
0: I think I have that one. I don't know.
1: Well, those are making a comeback, or they want them to.
0: What about rollerblades?
1: So that's number 11 on the list.
0: I love rollerblades.
1: Gracie asked me for a set of rollerblades. She goes, for my 6th birthday, can I have rollerblades? I'm like, what? How do you know what those are? Because a lot of the kids, and those, do you remember those tennis shoes with the wheels in them?
0: Yeah.
1: Those are back. The kids on the street all have them. I'm like, I had a pair of those. I'm like, no, you didn't.
0: I never had those.
1: I had those. Yeah.
0: But I had rollerblades. Like, you know, I was in college in the 90s, so we all bought rollerblades, and we would all play rollerblade hockey in the middle of the night at Wright State. We'd go find an empty parking lot set up goals, and we would play rollerblade hockey in
1: Why
0: the middle of the night.
1: We all wanted rollerblades, us 90s kids, was because of the Disney movie Brink, and that was like the rollerblade group that would do like the tricks and stuff like that, so we all wanted to have rollerblades. But we were the three-wheel rollerblades. Which, it's funny that you just mentioned that, because I don't know why I remember this, but, like, you get your memories on Facebook, you know, and say, like, back in the day, on this day, in whatever, you made this post, and I was really big into rollerblading in high school, and I wiped out, and you see that giant strawberry on my thigh?
0: That's like your butt.
1: That's my thigh.
0: You're just trying to show some butts, what I think
1: you're doing. Well, anyways, 2011, Kayla rollerbladed for the last time, and apparently now it's coming back.
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2: I think I got to take issue with something, Kayla. You were playing a song off your phone. I'm like, what? What is that?
3: I know, because I got this video on my, you know, you're on your reels, and I get a lot of kids things sent to me, and I sent this video to friends, not thinking we were about to do what we're going to do.
2: I mean, this is a kid's song that's part of a kid's show.
3: Yes, so it's okay. From The Wiggles, and they posted this video 3 days ago and said, hope you had a ball this weekend.
2: And this is the

0: Am I the only one? Am I the only one that hears something different with that song?
1: The video.
0: At the park?
1: They've got so many different ones. They got footballs, soccer balls, bouncy balls, baseballs in the video. Yeah. And I guess I'm late to the party. Apparently, Wiggles songs like this is trending in adult humor right now.
0: Well, apparently. Because I don't hear anything kid about that.
1: But the kids will see the video and look at all the different kind of balls, Dad.
0: I'm just going to leave it at that, I guess.
1: I'm not doing it to be rude. Some parents were very upset with this. It was very brave of them to leave the comments on that video.
0: I think it goes over the kids' heads.
1: Yes, it does.
0: But it doesn't go over my head.
2: Good morning. Great way to start the morning.
1: Yeah.
3: Rise and shine. This is Zuko and Kayla.
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0: It is time for us to play a game. And this is not just any game, it is the game, like T-H-E-E game.
1: Two E's on the.
0: Where we bleep just the right part of a song, and it makes that song sound a little naughty. But we know that it's not, because we're a God-fearing, God-loving, family-friendly morning show.
1: Yes, we are.
0: And we call the game...
1: What the f-?
0: And we have on the phone the pride of Marion. Today we have Corey Shea. Good morning, Corey.
2: Good morning. How are you?
0: Doing good. Have you ever played What the Bleep before?
2: Oh, yeah.
0: Oh, yeah.
1: Oh, yeah.
0: Oh, yeah.
1: Well,
0: oh, she's smack talking. Oh, yeah.
1: With these songs, they are all very current songs. All right. I would say with these be top 10 hits. There's definitely top 10. Top 5.
0: Let's look at them.
1: Yep. So
0: yep,
1: here you go.
0: Yep.
1: You got to get 3 out of the 5 right. You cannot use Zuko as a lifeline for number 5. Are you going to be a lifeline at all today, Zuko? Okay.
0: I will be. I'll be nice.
1: We'll be nice?
0: We'll see how she's going. If she's, you know, she's a little smack talking, so it sounds like she doesn't need me today.
2: Oh, no.
1: All right, let's see how you do, Corey. Here we go with What the Bleep song number 1.
0: What the Bleep song number 1.

0: All right, Corey, we ask you.
1: Okay. What the?
2: Can you play it one more time? I'm sorry.
0: Sure,
2: really
0: just for you, Corey, because I know Marion's a long way away, and you probably didn't hear us all the way up there. Pain was worth it all. It's all worth this life.
3: Life is worth it. The ride is worth the fall. Life is worth the what?
2: I think it's ride, but I'm second guessing myself now.
0: Ride is...
3: Hey! There you go. Okay. I kind of nice. Gave it to you because I left the other ride in for you.
4: Yeah, you did.
3: I did make it a little easier.
4: You could have bleeped it twice.
3: You're one for one. Here we go with What the Bleep song number two.
0: What the Bleep song number two.

0: That's a three bleeper.
1: Corey, we ask you.
2: What the
3: Got it.
2: Yep. There you go. 2 for 2. Here we go with the next one. This is What the Bleep song number 3.
0: What the Bleep song number 3.

0: then put some Riley Green in there. We ask you again.
1: What the?
2: I think it's Wreck.
0: Yeah.
1: Hey! Yeah. I have a whole other bleep for that song on another day. Just wait. You're 3 for 3. You've already won. But since you smack talk, let's see if you can go 5 for 5. Here's What the Bleep song number 4.
0: Song number 4. Never been fishing, never been mudding. Gotta be one that don't remind me. If you're there beside me, I need to f*** me up, burn it. Kayla, we're family for the morning show.
1: Uh-huh.
0: All right, Corey, we ask you.
1: What the
2: Find me.
0: Yep.
1: That was too good not to do it. All right, here is the final one for all the marbles. This is What the Bleep song
0: number 5. I just wanna hurt so bad, it hurts so bad, it hurts so bad.
1: I just wanna That's another tripler.
0: One final time, Corey, we ask you.
1: What the
2: is it B?
0: B is right.
1: Woo!
0: 5 for 5 with no help.
1: Look at that.
0: Wow, you were right to smack talk. For sure.
3: Yeehaw! Wake up. Country music makes my morning better.
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5: Hey, weekend warriors. How's a little trail therapy sound right now? Hop in. 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

To celebrate Buckeye Country Superfest being in 4 weeks from today, we have a giveaway for you on our Instagram page. You can win a pair of tickets to see Tyler Childers, Red Clay Strays, and more right now. 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

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He left his fortune to some guy he barely knew. His kids were mad as hell.

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1: Well, it is National Hospital Day, and it's also International Nurses Day. And we thought, you know what? Let's celebrate by telling weird stories that landed us in the ER. Could be a story about you, maybe from your childhood, or maybe even one about your kids. Kayla, what landed you in the ER?
2: The only time that I went to the ER, which I get... Well, no, I don't want to say only time. I have been when I was pregnant and after I had the kids. But the weirdest story for why I needed stitches was... We had gotten married. We were going on our honeymoon in February. We were married in August. And it was right before, the day before Valentine's Day. There was snow and ice on the ground. And I went to this new place to go get some waxing done in those areas.
1: Yeah.
2: And I was leaving the car and I slipped on ice and fell forward. Sliced open my knee. Didn't know I sliced open my knee until you go to the appointment and have to take your pants off and all that stuff. So I literally had an open wound getting done. And I sent a picture to my mom and she's like, I don't think I can fix that. We need to go get you stitches. Jeez. So yeah, that's what happened to my crazy story.
1: All right, we got some great talkbacks coming in. Check these out.
3: A weird way that we landed in the ER. My 8-year-old at the time ran in front of my brother-in-law as he was throwing firewood into his firewood pit, and it hit my son on the top of the head, and he ended up with 4 to 5 stitches and several hours in the ER.
1: Oh, man.
2: Oh.
1: Oh, that's a good one. I'm not a good one. That's a bad one. I should say it's a bad one. Here's another one.
4: My wife actually ended up in the ER because she cut herself with a knife cutting open a Christmas present. During the check-in process, they asked her if she felt safe at home, if, you know, any harm was coming to her, and we giggled, like, no, absolutely not, but she looked at me, and I gave her a look, like, a stern look, like, oh, you better tell them, and they made me sit outside in the waiting room. She's like, that is not the time or place to do that kind of stuff.
1: Oh, my gosh, that's a great one.
5: Good morning. My stupid act that landed me in the ER was trying to use a tube of super glue that was clogged, not realizing it was clogged because you could see it moving through the nozzle. So when it finally gave, it kind of shot right across my face. When they say it bonds skin instantly, they mean it because I glued my eyes shut.
2: Oh!
5: Ended up wearing an eye patch.
1: Oh my gosh, that is crazy.
2: That's awful.
1: That is terrible. And last but not least.
6: Hey, good morning. Years ago, when I was younger, you know, I wanted to take a day off work. The only way I could think about doing it was going to urgent care and acting like I was sick. Needless to say, I acted too good because I sat there for half a day. They put IVs in me and all kinds of stuff. And yeah, that was a wasted day.
0: Wake the fun up. This is Zuko and Kayla.
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More info about 24-25 after. Tucker Wetmore now. This is Brunette. Run.

Happy Saturday. Happy weekend. It's Joe Kelly. Thanks for listening to 92.3 WCOL, Columbus's number one for new country. So it's the next stop of Zuko and Kayla's World Tour, Friday morning, May 29th, broadcasting live at the Roosters in Gahanna. They get started at 5:15. That morning, a musical performance from Shane Proffitt. They'll have concert tickets.

Each and every weekend, a throwback weekend. Diamond Rio, Beautiful Mess, 92.3 WCOL. Stick around, some Morgan Wallen, Josh Ross, FGL all coming up. Justin Moore now. It's Time's Ticking, WCOL.

0: Hey, it's Zuko and Kayla. Buckeye Country Superfest is 4 weeks away. We got a chance for you to win tickets this weekend.
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Monday morning, Zuko and Kayla with a concert announcement. I think you're going to love it. 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Ella Langley now. Be her. 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

I was just reading this. It said that Jordan Davis is open to shaving his beard. I mean, I certainly hope not, because his beard game is legit. Turn this truck around. 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

92.3 WCOL and Joe Kelly, a national grocery chain out of Phoenix, going to be opening their first location here in the Grandview area. I don't see a date yet, but they're called Sprouts. I go to them in Florida sometime. Cool spot. 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

Looking at all these national days, you've got a lot to do today. It's National Barbecue Day, it's Mimosa Day, and National Do Something Good for Your Neighbor Day. 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

Kane Brown told ABC he loves giving back to his hometown of Chattanooga because it shaped him into who he is. His latest now, this is Woman, 92.3 WCUL.

Zuko and Kayla with a concert announcement Monday morning. And then all next week, we are going to get you into that show at 9, 11, 1, and 3. WCOL.

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This is awesome. A puppy prom for rescue dogs will be hosted on Sunday in Rancho Santa Fe, California. A prom king and queen will be chosen from the pups. Tucker Wetmore, now Brunette, WCUL. Oh, no.

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Coming up Monday morning, Zuko and Kayla have a concert announcement. And then all week before you can even buy tickets to that show, we're going to get you into that show at 9, 11, 1, and 3. Ella Langley now choosing Texas, 92.3 WCUL. Just when

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2: I don't know if you're looking at me or not. 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I don't mean to

This would so freak me out. Would it freak you out? So a 79-year-old in Topeka, Kansas, recently driving, encountered a giant snake in his car. Went to a fire station. The firefighters removed the snake that was 4 foot long. Would that freak you out? I'm pretty sure that would freak me out if I'm driving down the road. Blake Shelton now. Stay country or die trying. It's on WCWL.

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If you're celebrating your birthday today, you share it with Megan Fox, also Adam Richman, Tori Spelling, Janet Jackson, Pierce Brosnan as well, and Deborah Winger celebrating birthdays today. Happy birthday to them. Happy birthday to you, too. New Kenny Chesney is Carry On, 92.3 WCYL.

85 tomorrow, 91 on Monday, 86 on Tuesday. Does it stay that way? No, it looks like we're back into the 70s, maybe even 60s by Thursday. So Ohio. Morgan Wallen out, 20 cigarettes, WCOL.

A new record for Ella Langley on the Billboard Hot 100. Not only is Choosing Texas number one, but this song is number two. This is Be Her, 92.3 WCOL.

Coming up Monday morning, Zuko and Kayla have a concert announcement, and I think you're going to love it. I can't tell you what it is, but they will. And then all week, we're getting you into that show at 9, 11, 1, and 3. Cody Johnson, now the fall. It's on to BC Wellum. I've been

0: Hey, it's Zuko and Kayla. Monday, we have another major concert announcement.
1: It's huge. So huge, we're going to give you tickets to win all week long at 9, 11, 1, and 3.
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The next stop of Zuko and Kayla's World Tour, broadcasting live at the Roosters Gahanna May 29th. They get started at 5:15 that morning. A musical performance from Shane Prophet. Find out more on our Instagram at 923WCOL. 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

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I hope you're having a fantastic weekend. As always, thank you for making us part of it. Luke Combs on WCOL.

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0: 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There's Ryan in Reynoldsburg. What you doing?
1: Just finished getting a workout in.
0: Look at you getting it done on a Saturday afternoon. Good job. And thanks for listening to WCOL. Jordan Davis now.

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We've got more information and a shot for you to win some tickets when you hit up WCOL.com.

Bartender looked at me like, pony up, man, we're closing down. I paid the tab, I turned around. Got on that phone on the way home, ended up down the rabbit hole again.

0: 92.3 WCOL, Columbus's number one for new country. And a shout out to Sean Kearney, won himself $1,000.
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Look for Blake Shelton to perform tomorrow night on the ACM Awards Prime Video. This guy, Morgan Wallen, nominated for three. Here's Don't We, 92.3 WCOL.

0: 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Jennifer's got us cranked up in Delaware. Are you doing anything good this evening?
1: Actually, I was just cleaning out my car.
0: Hey, I mean, it's got to be done, right? Thanks for listening. Thomas Rhett, Jordan Davis. Did

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One of my favorite songs. Hope you'll love this too. Be Her. Here is Ella Langley.

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0: Let's get you on that list of winners, too. $1,000 Cash Cow plays again Monday morning, 9:45 with Zuko and Kayla. Another

Big announcement from that guy, Luke Bryan, bringing his farm tour back to Millersport, the Miller Family Farm, on September 18th. Tickets going to go on sale Thursday. Cannot wait. It's Casey Carter. Appreciate you hanging out. 92.3 WCOL, Columbus's number one for new country, with Shaboozey and Jelly Roll.

0: Thanks for making us part of your weekend on 92.3 WCOL, Columbus's number one for new country. It's Casey Carter. Looking forward to winding down the weekend tomorrow evening watching the ACM Awards. It's somewhat the year of the ladies. This is really cool. Megan Maroney, she leads all nominees with nine nods. That's huge. Miranda Lambert right behind her with 8 nominations. Ella Langley and Lainey Wilson tied with 7 apiece. Got to go all the way back to Chris Stapleton. First dude. He's got 6 nominations. We'll catch that tomorrow night on Prime Video, hosted by Shania Twain. Bring it on.
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0: Hey, I mean, it's got to be done. 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I don't.

0: 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Kyle's in Gahanna, headed to Kroger to grab something to throw on the grill for dinner. What are you thinking?
1: A nice sirloin steak.
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This week's guest, Ashley McBride. She's amazing. Hang out with WCOL. It's time.

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Be Her, Ella Langley. Show's called I Heart Country House Party. Just getting in the studio, but your soundtrack to a Saturday night going to be epic. Special guests, talk about her in a few. But first, we're looking for the Kickstart call. Make the phone ring and hang out with us, will you? 1-877-367-4432. She wants

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2: Yes, the Kickstart call. Yeah, so first call of the day, and we'll go to line one. Who's this?
3: Hey, this is Juliana.
1: Juliana, how's your day? What's up?
3: Yes, I'm doing really good, but I have to tell you guys, I have to know. Are y'all as obsessed with Morgan Wallen's music as I am?
1: You know what's funny?
3: I love chasing you.
1: Oh, okay. Shot of whiskey. Burning, going down.
2: How could you not? How could you not be obsessed? Yeah,
3: my boyfriend put me on it, and I've been on repeat all night, all week long. We need another Morgan show here. You guys do Morgan shows?
1: We love us some Morgan shows. It's been a minute since I've seen a Morgan Wallen show, though.
2: I know.
1: Because anytime he comes to town, we're always either out of town. The last time he did a show here, we were out of town.
2: Mm-hmm.
1: And then,
2: plus, they sell out so fast.
1: Yeah.
2: It's crazy.
3: He's and so good.
1: We ain't making Morgan Wallen ticket money. So yeah. I'm just going to straight up say it right there. It's Chasing You is a great song. Matter of fact, we gotta get some more Morgan Wallen on the radio. We'll do that today, just for you. Okay.
3: Thank you so much, guys.
1: You got it. Thank you. Take care.
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0: Columbus is number one for new country, 92.3 WCOL. And it's iHeart Country. How's party landing? Checking in on a Saturday night. What's up?
1: I just got home from work.
0: What do you do?
1: I'm a CAD designer.
0: What is that?
1: I design steel rule dies for a company. I do all these computer work for them.
0: Ah, dude, that sounds way smarter than anything. You know what we do? We hit play buttons on songs. That's about, that's about the end of it for us.

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1: Every Saturday night, we're getting you that much closer to your favorite artists. We're excited for this artist, one of our faves, Ashley McBride. She's in studio with us in under 10 from right now.

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1: I Heart Country House Party. Cody Johnson, Call the Fall. It's Wayne D. And today, Ashley McBride is our special guest. We appreciate you taking the time out. One of my favorite country artists ever, and really somebody who helped me become a country fan, was Eric Church. Y'all are close. I mean, to the point where you have your own bar inside his bar. What has it been like to have guidance from somebody like Eric?
2: Yeah, it's like living in the song Mr. Misunderstood. It's him looking at me going, I understand. And even when you feel like nobody sees you or nobody hears you, I see you and I hear you.
1: How important is that validation?
2: I didn't know I needed it. And I didn't know it was one of the things that I had been searching for. But when somebody like Eric offers that so generously with no prompting, there was no solicitation for that. But for him to go, I get it and I like it. That gives you just enough gas in your tank to get over whatever the next obstacle is going to be.
1: That's crazy. Ashley McBride's hanging out. More with her in just a bit here on iHeartCHP.
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0: Columbus is number one for new country 92.3 WCOL. Not just a distraction on a Saturday night, but we really want to give you some music you want to hear, right? So Lori just hit us. You want to hear this new one from Ella Langley, Morgan Wallen playing it now.
1: Oh my gosh.
0: We told you we would.
1: Thank you.
0: You're very welcome. Appreciate you hanging out. Song is I Can't Love You Anymore. 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I found

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